0: Das Inselradio Mallorca. 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

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And every once in a while, I start texting, write a paragraph.

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0: and gentlemen, the entire House Pacific crew would like to welcome you on our flight in 24 tracks around the world. Please fasten seatbelts and bring your speakers in an upright position. 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
1: Takeoff 13 left, Jeff Owens 100.
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2: 1 squawk ident, maintain 3000, and you can turn left direct Messina.
1: 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Right to 330 and down to 3000, American 2071.
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9: Contessa, 8251 heavy, air 3 to left, clear to land, 260 at 9.

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1: American 1135, heading 185, contact the yield departure. Have a good day. American 1135, heading 185, contact the yield departure. Have a good day.
2: Heading 185, resist your right, climb 35.
1: Hey, Jamaica 10, wind 070 at 4, runway 13 right, clear for takeoff.
2: Clear for takeoff.
1: American 1135, heading 185, contact the yoke departure. Have a good day.